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2: It's about two men who once worked on a chain gang in the Depression era in the States. 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

0: Bonjour, c'est Philippe Lelouch. 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
1: I knew a man Bojangles and he danced for you in worn out shoes, with silver hair, a ragged shirt and baggy pants, the old soft shoe. He jumped so high, jumped so high. Then he lightly

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He grabbed his pants, a better stance,

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He danced for those at minstrel shows and county fairs throughout the South. He spoke with tears of 15 years how his dog

After 20 years, he still grieved. He said, I dance now at every chance in honky-tonks for drinks and tips.

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Good news and bright lights. 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
0: Well, are you saying for me?
1: Oh, yeah, for you.
0: Just for me?
1: Just for you, just
0: for
1: you.
0: For me.
2: Can you, what?
0: For me.
2: For me, you, you.
0: Just me.
2: Yeah, just you.
0: Only me.
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1: I got rhythm, I got music, I got my gal who could ask for anything more. 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
1: It was a night. 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

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Small hours in the morning. 2h, 6h du matin, 2 in the morning, 6 in the morning on a chrono.